At one time, before the Dharma, I was a fireman, a firefighter, and an EMT in Southern California. And so I had training in that. And so I went out to the edge of the road, and there was just a horrendous head-on collision. And it was just a mess. And, you know, as I looked, it could, you know, the ranch was just on the other side. And it was just right there in front of the gate. And so I looked to, you know, the left, and there was firemen working on, it looked like a female on a gurney, and they were working on her. And this whole crowd from the ranch had come out and was standing. There must have been 50 or 60 people, all in white. And so these firemen are working away. What's that? It was just after solstice. And so I'd been a fireman, and so I understood the body language, you know, of firemen. And so, you know, when I looked, they were working on her, but I realized that she was already gone. Because they were just, you know, you have to keep working, you have to transport, you have to do all of that. And they were working on her, but, you know, they weren't overly anxious about working on her because she was gone. And here was these 50 or 60 people, and they're chanting to Guru Ram Dass. And they're chanting rather loudly. And here's the fireman, you know, working on it. And, you know, one of them just looks over at this group just going, wow, what are they doing? So they continue to work on you because that's what you're required to do. And this chanting is just going on, and it's just getting louder and I mean, it kind of filled the whole street. And it was just incredible. So these firemen are, you know, casually working on, and one of them all of a sudden just went like this. I went, she's back. She's back. She's back. And they said, you know, and he said to the other one, and then it's just, you know, all of a sudden just got in tight on her and said, she's back. And so they worked on her and worked on her while this chanting is going on. And, you know, these firemen just kept looking over at the chanting like, what's going on here? Because it was a little bit of a miracle that something like this could happen. And so eventually they just hurried, got her over to an ambulance that had come, and off they went with all this chanting going on, and she lived. And it turned out that she had been a drunken driver and various things, but she lived through it, and she was gone. You know, I mean, I could see from their body language, she was gone, and she came back. So, you know, it's like, was that 50 or 60 people over here chanting to Guru Ram Dass? I think maybe it was. So now.

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Apologies for late start today. Okay, we'll start our Kundalini yoga. So let's rub the hands together at the heart center. Press the thumbs into the hollow of the chest. Connect to the acupressure point in the sternum. Inhale deeply. Exhale.

Adgrenname, Jugadgrenname, Satgrenname, Siri Guru Devename, Adgrenname, Jugadgrenname, Satgrenname, Siri Guru.

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Pull the root lock. And exhale, lower the arms. And now be sitting in easy pose. And we will do a brief chanting where we're going to use the mantra. It's called Guru Nanak's Treasure, and the mantra is Har Har Har Har Hari Hari. So sitting in easy pose, we'll chant it in a monotone. And the right arm is parallel to the floor in front of the heart center. And the left arm is in position like for taking an oath in Gyan Mudra. And so we'll chant together, Har, Har, Har, Har, Hari, Hari, Har, Har, Har, Har, Hari, Hari, Har, Har, Har, Har, Hari, Hari, Har, Har, Har, Har, Hari, Hari.

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Panj Pyaris, the 40 liberated Muktiars, all the martyrs, all those true disciples through time and space who gave freely, honestly, sincerely, with all their faith and all of their commitment until their very last breath. Khalsaji, Boloji, Satnam, Waheguru. Meditate on those who remember God's name, those who have suffered unknown sufferings at the hands of the times, those who protect the weak, those who protect those in need of help at the altar of Dharma, those who were cut limb by limb, sacrificing their families, gave it all, and gave it all to God, lived according to Sikh Dharma with all their hair to their very last breath. Think of their deeds, O Khalsaji, Boloji, Satnam, Sri Waheguru. Please bless all seats of religious authority, gurdwaras, ashrams, all our homes, all our enterprises, everything built to uplift thee and thy nectar nam. Bless the children of the Khalsa, children everywhere. May their innocence be protected, and may they be have the destiny manifested of environments where they may grow in grace, peacefully, freely, with all. May God's grace and protection extend to all bodies of Khalsa, wherever they are, wherever we may be. May the Lord's glory be fulfilled. May thy will be that which prevails. May we receive victory from the sword of righteousness and the charity of our brotherhood, Deg Teg Fateh. May the pure ones prevail. May the realm of justice come. May we unite in love, and may we be humble in our wisdom and exalted in the keeping of the Nam. Meditate, O Khalsaji, Boloji, Satnam, Sri Waheguru. O beloved father, mother, home of homeless, strength of weak, hope to the hopeless, O shelter of all divinity, we stand before thee and offer a prayer, our Ardas. Please may our prayer be that of unity, may our prayer be that of sanctity, of living to help one another, that we may help ourselves, that we may have a future for our very siblings and our destiny as well. Please may we ever be in gratitude for the Sri Singh Sai Bhai Sahib Harbhajan Singh Khalsa Yogi Ji, who led us to the lotus feet of the Guru. May we remember him just about 24 years ago when he passed away. All those many, many, many, many years he gave and worked
extremely hard to create the Khalsa as having a possibility and a foothold in the Western Hemisphere. Please bless him. Please bless his family. Bless our Sangat. All the peoples around the world, may we live for peace. May we live in peace. And may we live for each other, not at each other, but to uplift. Please bless the Guru Prasad. May the sweetness of Nam fill us with gratitude, and the strength of steel give us an attitude of keep up. Please cover any shortcomings in this Ardas. Help us keep ourselves pure, that we may be together in the company of those of love. Please bless all the people in need of healing, all the people suffering. As it is thy will, please bind us together as one. Through Nanak, may the Nam forever increase and the spirit be exalted, and may all prosper by thy grace. Nanak Nam, charity kala, Vaheguru Ji Ka Khalsa, Vaheguru Ji Ki Fateh. Ayabeya Ka Ki, Tame Chalayo Panna, Sabasa Gagan.

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1: 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They cling twice as hard to Maya. No one thinks of the time of death. People grasp to hold that which shall pass away. Pause. The fools, their bodies are bound down by desires. They are mired in sexual desire, anger, and attachment. The righteous judge of Dharma stands over their heads, believing it to be sweet. The fools eat poison. They say, I shall tie up my enemy, and I shall cut him down. Who dares to set foot upon my land? I am learned, I am clever and wise. The ignorant ones do not recognize their creator. The Lord himself knows his own state and condition. What can anyone say? How can anyone describe him? Whatever he attaches us to, to that we are attached. Everyone begs for their own good. Everything is yours. You are the Creator Lord. You have no end or limitation. Please give this gift to your servant, that Nanak might never forget the Naam. Everything is yours. You are the Creator Lord. You have no end or limitation. Please give this gift to your servant, that Nanak might never forget the Naam.
0: Vaheguru Ji Ka Khalsa, Vaheguru Ji Ki Fateh.

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2: Jat Siddhi, the word of the devotees, one universal creator God by the grace of the true Guru. O my Lord and Master, I know nothing. My mind has sold out and is in Maya's hands. O my Lord and Master, I know nothing. 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Pause. You are called the Lord and Master, the Guru of the world. I am called a lustful being of the dark age of Kali Yuga. The five vices have corrupted my mind. 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

0: Ravidas, what am I to do now? 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

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Ananda Piyavat. You read Guru Amar Das, third Guru's Ananda, bliss. Ananda Pya Meri Maya, Satguru Mepa. Satguru Dampaya, Sahaj Seti, Manavajiyan Vadai. 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You already have 9 holes and you are pretty holy. Others' hole will be a medical problem, so just stop it. What do you want, 30 more holes? So complete it, 39 and plus 40? What is going on? 9 gates in the very Anand. 9 darwaje pragat kite, 10th gupt rakhaya. 10th gate is secret gate. That's no secret to you because you are Sikh of the Guru. That is Guru's gate. Somebody once, a great man, discussed with me. He said, Yogi ji, I have a lot of respect for you. And you know, he started doing this buttering, what they call put under feet, put over your head, put it left and right. I said, well, would you please come to the point? I have a lot of respect for you, but I want to know what you want. Oh, no, you know, I have heard this and so and such and Swamiji said this. Wasted about an hour. I said, well, what? Now let us come to the business. What is you want to know? He said, how to open the 10th gate? I said, open it. You should ask me how to close the 10th gate. He said, what is the 10th gate? I said, 10th gate is called Surat. Where intuitive intelligence works. It's a human. Intellect is human. Give you 1,000 thought per wink of the eye. That's the power of the 10th gate. He said, well, how to keep it open? I said, this gate opens both ways. I have practiced it. Sometime I read Gurbani, I get absolved in it, and then I'm thinking, in my kitchen, all my knives are sharp or not. Do we have that regular night sharpers? And if I have to cut carrots today, will the knives work out all right? Now, this is 10th gate. I'm not kidding with you. Moment you get with Guru's word, which belongs to it, your mind plus ego gets to the earth. And you will have a thought at that moment, which you, plus, are you really sure he loves you and he cares? I should not have said that. I should not. It is doubtful. No. I just wanted to know. I just felt for you. You know those Christmas packets of garbage which people come? That's the 10th gate too. Most powerful, negative. It's just like injecting
aides. They are aides. They are helpful. They are your aides, you know. They are friends. They are aides. That's a mental aid. This physical aid is all right. They are going to find something or not. We all are going to die or not. It doesn't matter. But I'm telling you the other aids. You know, these days, farm aids and... There's a spiritual aid going on. You know, I just felt, honey, you know, I don't know why you are crazy getting up 3 o'clock. It doesn't work. You have been doing it for 3 years, getting up in a cold bath, going, doing sadhana. What difference does it make? It makes no difference. You look same crazy to me. I have seen you after 5 years. I just understand. It's totally ridiculous. That great madman, that yogi, you know, he's living rich. He's a funny guy. He came to America. He's an Indian. You know, these Indians, the bunch of liars. They come here to goof and move everything rotten and wrong. You know, what are you following? Don't you think it's not for us? We Western are more intelligent. The third country, you know, they're sick and all that. That's why you're getting... These are very aid people. They are very helpful. They are very friendly. They're dressed up very well. They come in. They package this whole death trap. I call it a death trap. And they kill your soul. They kill your spirit. And they packet it and look beautiful. And they tell you, could you open it in my presence? So they want to be firm that you're dead and gone. You're fully injected. They are wonderful. And then once a moment, you son of this, you know, you see these barking dogs. They don't mean a thing. Or once you look very pretty, go by a car. They raise that, you don't see all that cries. You know what bothers them? They are spiritually dying. Those are their cries. They don't have a guru. Nugure. Nugure da hai naubura. They have lost the game of life. And they want you to lose. What do they call it? Tragedy needs company, or what do they call it? Yeah, misery with a super dose of tragedy. Nobody can destroy you. Soul cannot be destroyed. You cannot be destroyed. Yeah, but these aids can destroy you. They come in very pleasant. They are very loving to you. Oh, I love you. Can't live with you. I miss you. Have you heard them after an hour? You son of this, you this. Oh my God, what happened? Nothing. There are two sides of the coin. You should be in a position to choose. And that's why Guru says 10th gate is secret. Gupt. Because are you dealing with life from your identity or from your identical identity? Are you what you God made you? Are you what you made yourself? If you have made yourself what you made yourself, then you live yourself. Then you are gone and dead. You have wasted a life opportunity. Then matter is over. Game is over. Sut dara se umprit lagai. Then you are in love with earth. You will lick the dust and you will die for it. And you shall remain here till you shall have the opportunity. On that very dust you shall be when a man of God shall walk. When his feet will touch that part of the earth, you will wake up again into 8.4 million cycles to rise again, to become a human, to become a student, to become a Sikh, to seek the Guru. You may gain, you may fail. I'm not giving you the American rap that I'm giving you a guilt consciousness or I'm trying to scare you. That's how sick some of you are. There's nothing to scare. There's a factual fact. That's why you have seen in Christianity, then they will lower the coffin. They say, dust to dust.
it means you are done. You may never rise again. It is the touch of the foot of the man of God which makes the dust to rise. It's the touch of the aides who come in with Christmas wraps to wish you the consciousness, Christ consciousness. They are your friend, they are your buddies, they love you very much. But they put the germs of doubt so you may die forever. They take away your immune system. They turn you to die in pain in spiritual realms of consciousness. They are essentially a necessity, these aids, because they test your faith. It's for you to graduate. Question is very simple. To be, not to be. Do you believe and you want to believe and you want to live in Vaheguru Ji Ki Fateh or not? Period. You have tried for Vaheguru Ji Ka Khalsa, that I'm grateful. Fine. That's 50%. What about the other 50%? 50% you're okay. Vaheguru Ji Ka Khalsa, fine. You're pretending, trying, faking, making. Those who fake and make it. I agree with the whole thing. I just want to give you a running around quick rap. Of the assessment. You decide whether Vaheguru Ji Ki Fateh is a firm notion with you or you are joking with it. And I tell you something. In the name of Guru Ramdas, so I speak. And behold, we shall not only live, we shall prosper. And our grace shall be the only endowment and enactment on which humanity shall be saved and uplifted.

0: Waikato ji ka kalsa, Waikato ji ki fate, Satnam. Welcome all of our out-of-town guests that are coming this week for Khalsa Council meetings and the blessing of celebrating Guru Ram Das's birthday with us. It's a very special time of year for us here at the ashram. We really just are so honored to have the opportunity to be in the, you know, Hacienda de Guru Ram Das, home of Guru Ram Das, and celebrating together. It's very special with evening langars, chanting every evening, and just a joyous time for us to be together. So continuing on this week, we're celebrating as going to be on Friday is Guru Ram Das's birthday. And so at 3:30 in the morning, we're doing Japji, and at 4 a.m. for 2.5 hours, we're going to be chanting Dan Dan Ram Das Gur. So come for all or part, whatever you're able to attend to, and be in the bliss and the blessings of Guru Ram Das. Sri Singh Sab told us that Guru Ram Das is everywhere, and his home is Española, and that chanting on this special day, your prayers are answered. So hold that in your heart and celebrate that with all of us as we all have those same wishes and prayers for each other and ourselves. I wanted to take this opportunity to share a little of my story, since we have speakers every week and every night, and I don't believe I've ever felt the time to share it. So Sri Singh Sab would move me around in different businesses. And I was 1 year at a call security, not 1 year, but many. I was at a call security, and I get a phone call, and it's from Save a Car, who lived in, most people know, from Los Angeles. And in that phone call, she said to me, I have to go back. She, you know, after living here a while, she had to go back to L.A. and said to me, I need some help if you can start decorating for Guru Ram Das's birthday. And I'm like, me? I was like, wow. And at that moment, a whole vision came in of the decoration. And at that time, we were not being able to use this gurdwara because we were putting this beautiful tile down. We used to sit on just cement. So now we upgraded to getting this beautiful tile. And for Guru Ram Das's birthday yet, we couldn't celebrate it in here. So my first decoration was in the Langar Hall. And the vision that came into me when she asked me was that of being at the Golden Temple, because it was such a long walk from the back entrance up to the front, and it just felt like that was what it should be. So I started decorating. Well, it didn't end there. So 24 years later today, we are still decorating. And I think the main thing that I wanted to share is that I never feel that these are decorations that I create. Every year they just come in, and all of these amazing decorations. Sorry. I didn't want to cry, but I do. Okay. Anyway, I just feel like they're all from Guru Ram Das. I'm sorry.
1: Why Guruji ki fate? Okay.

there they are. Wahigadoo. The children are going to lead us in Apsai Hoa for our protection. Everybody join in.

Dear God and Guru, thank you for bringing us together on this day to honor you. Please bless Lauren Pinchett, Wallace Smith, Guru Prakash, Guru God Sri, Guru Angad Dev Ji, Jyoti Jyot, and Sri Guru Nanak Dev Ji. Let's bow our heads and say a call for Diana Pangano.

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Please bless anyone on this list and anyone else who may have birthdays, special occasions, or celebrations that fall near this time. Please bless this Guru Prasad and this Guru Kalangar that we have placed before you. As the steel passes through it, may it remind us of the strength that you have provided with us and that we hold in our hearts. May the sweetness of it remind us of the sweetness of your name. Please bless our teacher, Sri Singh Sahib Bhai Sahib Harbhajan Singh Khalsa Yogi Ji. May we all strive to walk this earth in his memory and live to be 10 times greater than he. Akravada kata bujkmar maaf karni sarbate kardas karne ji. 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

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Those who become the humble servants of the Lord and Master lovingly focus their minds on him. Those who chant your praises through the Guru's teachings have great good fortune recorded up on their foreheads. Pause. The bonds and shackles of Maya are shattered by lovingly focusing their minds on the name of the Lord. My mind is enticed by the Guru, the enticer. 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O beautiful Lord God, Master of servant Nanak, there is none comparable to you. O beautiful Lord God, Master of servant Nanak, there is none comparable to you.

exalted, and may all people prosper by thy grace. 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Why, Guru?

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